Hello, hello, this is Greek Music Express brought to you by the Voice of Greece. Our imaginary train is driven by our sound engineer Stelios Efedakis and by myself Heracles Kanamou. Throughout this week, we keep returning to 2025 and to the artists and albums that stood out last year in the Greek recording universe. Welcome aboard Greek Music Express, Earth Nation, the Yield of 2025, Part 2, Rock.

These were the Noodles, a new band that mixes rap, new wave and post-punk influences of its members with disco and electronica, and they create a completely unique result, which goes by the name Disco Dystopia, as their debut is titled. This album could easily be the soundtrack of today's Athens with all its chaos, but also its beauty. Now, Theodoled, this album could easily be the soundtrack of today's Athens with all its chaos, but also its beauty. Now,

and dream-like vocal harmonies. The Journey to Fire was one of self-discovery and artistic liberation. After years of refining his signature sound, Theodore sought to break free from expectations and embrace a more instinctive approach.

Next, there come the Dionysians, the band that came to Bern yesterday with knowledge and love for it, but also a huge desire to go a little further. The tracks will bring to mind the garage rock sound of the 60s, the Girl of May, Turkish Çiftetelli, Baby Guru, and an overall spirit of revival. Farfisa, fuzz guitars and tambourines, a liberating experience, a Dionysian feast and influences from surf rock, psych pop and garage. Freshness, a small revolution in sound, essentially, coupled with huge desire for immediacy and truth, plus exclusively Greek lyrics, humor, intensity. Next, Voodoo Girl by the Dionysians.

shelters. In the modern digital era we are living in, it is a fact that rock music has lost the appeal of the past as the new generations are increasingly turning to different genres. Despite our times, however, some young people keep the flame alive, such as the brothers Agelos Haravitsidis, vocals and bass, and Daniel Haravitsidis, drums from Thessaloniki, with Kostis Voyadzoglou, guitars, joining the band later. In October 2025, they released their third album, where they tell the story of the con man, which was inspired by associating with different people in the music industry. The central thematic axis does not limit the development of the 10 compositions, as the basic building blocks are intertwined with heterogeneous musical elements that highlight diversity and autonomy.

Vuitton is a unique musical venture, an unusual collaboration, as its members are special cases, bringing together old friendships, deeply personal stories, and sounds that combine various musical genres. Their debut album, titled The Structure in Me, was released on October 3rd, 2025, digitally and on vinyl. The band consists of four musicians who are already well-known in the Greek alternative music scene, with a long list of achievements to their credit. Akis Boyadzis, vocals and bass, Adonis Livieratos, keyboards, Yannis Triferoulis, drums, Yannis Renoyannis, guitar, and main composer. According to the latter, the five tracks on the album were written in just 20 hours in the studio without rehearsals, as a spontaneous recording of emotions and creativity. Vuitton's work is difficult to categorize into a single musical genre. Their influences include post-punk, indie, jazz, soul, trip-hop, and dream pop, among others. The album, The Structure in Me, is more like a personal diary. Sounds and words that capture journeys, memories, machines, images, and the artist's need to communicate something profound and intimate.

Now we turn to Vile Wonders by The Steams. We read on fscene.gr a very mature album that confirms that The Steams have a personal sound that is unlike any other domestic artist. They invest in the well-known and very good recipe, but they add additional elements while experimenting with different rhythms. They still have theatricality as a great weapon, mainly in the vocal performances and the massive guitars, but the cherry on the cake is the very tight rhythm section that defines the outbursts and cuts in the songs. The term psych rock that has been attributed to them suits them quite well, but in Vile Wonders it may be a bit restrictive. Steams are rock. They are psychedelic, they're rhythmic, but they also have something special. They can appear simultaneously Renaissance and Oriental, Dionysian and mysterious, something that is not only reflected in the scales and forms that they use, but also in the general atmosphere of their compositions.

DIYconspiracy.net reviews, Mavri Tripa, Black Hole, Hecate's second album, released by French feminist label Mascara Rocks Records, feels like a more expressive and expansive step forward. The 33-minute record features 9 tracks that continue to demonstrate Hecate's gift for channeling dysthymic rage. From the first listens, Mavri Tripa strikes as both more subtle and more confrontational. The lyrics cut deeper, reflecting the societal turmoil that has unfolded in Greece over the past years. At the same time, the instrumentation feels more adventurous, especially the synth work, as the amazing Ricochet makes clear.

Electric Litany are back with their fourth album, Desires. Desires is the culmination of over 15 years of exploration, emerging at a time when the line between truth and illusion is increasingly blurred. It finds the band questioning the value of authenticity with artificial, yet strikingly beautiful artwork that echoes the concepts at the heart of their latest work. It finds Electric Litany asking, if reality is a construct, does it even matter what is real? Sonically, Desires finds Electric Litany pushing themselves into more experimental territory than ever before. Tracks like Itor exist in a haze of distortion, while Reciprocate is a deliberately oversaturated dream pop anthem that still holds its form. In contrast, moments of respite come in the form of Prism, where a hands of simplicity allows the musicians to take center stage. Next, Electric Litany and the Diamonds.

Richard Simic, intricate drumming expands the rhythmic landscape with dynamic intensity, while Jason Tardilli's synth work elevates the band's sonic textures into more atmospheric and experimental realms. Alexandros Miaris brings his distinct vocals, shoegaze Byzantine guitars and piano to Desires, adding emotional depth to the album. His multi-instrumentalism and introspective lyrics create a personal touch, blending seamlessly with the experimental textures of the band. Across the record, Desires finds the band remaining true to their artistic traditions by performing their ideas out as live impromptu recordings, trying and testing their raw improvised components and fusing them to etchings of pre-written ideas. The end results are palpably organic in feel and alive with the untamable energy so definitive of Electric Litany's work.

Orestes Dadda's 2025 album titled Monachopedia, Lonely Children was released by Leap. 19 new songs in a one-hour concept album that gives voice to the 19 only children, brothers of Orestes Dadda's, who signs the lyrics and music of the songs. 2 years after the release of the EP Τα Κούνια για Καρφιά, Heels for Nails, Orestes Dadda's returns as a songwriter with his 7th personal album, with a characteristic sensitivity of his lyrics and with musical choices ranging from hip-hop to tradition. Dadda's presents 19 new songs, 19 stories for all those who have difficulty finding their place in this world. An album for the lonely children of life.

following album, not coincidentally, was released on May Day in Yinomeno. The common mortals, Ki Nithniti, remained faithful to their characteristic style, which marries hip-hop with Greek tradition and rock elements, among others. The band, of course, continues to write about everything that the underprivileged classes face daily, about the injustices and the decline of this system, while illuminating the way out. Highlights of the album include the title song that describes what happens when there is no product in the numbers, the still timely Avgo, egg, that reminds us of the need for every nation to be brotherly to every other nation, the more melancholic Aroma, but also Nobody Listens to Me. Next, the radical Ki Nithniti band and Yinomeno.

Well, with this superb song performed by hip-hop powerhouse Kinith Niti, I'm afraid that the second part of our week-long tribute to the music production of the year 2025 has come to an end. Today we'll listen to Greek rock songs, or at least to songs that somehow draw on elements of the vast legacy of rock, from Vuitton to the Stings and from Hecate to Orestes Dedos. Now it's time to tell you goodbye with the Sculptors and Legacy. From our sound engineer, Stelios Efedakis, and from myself, Hercules Kanamu, peace and love, and keep believing in the miracle of Greek music.

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1: Hello from Athens. Here is the latest news in English from Hellenic News Broadcaster ERT and the Voice of Greece. Good morning, good afternoon and good evening in whichever part of the world you're in. I'm Katerina Badzaki, Nikos Tsiplakis on sound. From Greece to the world, here are today's top stories. Police have arrested 39 people linked to an alleged large-scale fraud involving European Union farm subsidies. In what has become known as the Upper Keppel scandal, authorities say suspects falsely declared farmland and grazing areas to claim subsidies for farming activities that never existed. Investigators estimate losses of 2.7 million euros in Crete and 4.5 million in Macedonia between 2019 and 2024. In total, 116 people are under investigation, with two alleged ringleaders arrested in Crete. Rail safety campaigner Maria Karistianou has officially submitted documents to Greece's Supreme Court to establish her new political party, Hope for Democracy. The movement, launched in Thessaloniki last week, promises an anti-establishment agenda focused on transparency, corruption, consumer protection and social justice. Karistianou says politics must once again serve the citizen with dignity. The government has announced an extension of the 15 cent per litre diesel subsidy until the end of June, citing continued energy pressures linked to instability in the Middle East. Prime Minister Kyriakos Mitsotakis also confirmed a one-off payment of 150 euros per child expected at the end of June and benefiting nearly 1 million Greek families. Meanwhile, Greece's island healthcare system is under pressure. Public hospital workers warn of critical staff shortages, with wards closing and operating rooms left unused. In Crete, parts of the Aegean and the Ionian Islands, key medical specialties remain unfilled despite new recruitment efforts. In other news, scientists investigating the mysterious foul smell that spread across southern Athens suburbs on May the 19th are now focusing on possible marine pollution sources after satellite data detected vessels anchored south of Salamis during the incident. Authorities received 165 citizen complaints. And a warning about digital abuse. Police in Kilkis are investigating after a 15-year-old girl reported that a classmate allegedly used her photo to create a deepfake nude image, later shared among friends. And there is a bright economic news for tourism. Greece welcomed 3.4 million visitors between January and March, a rise of more than 38%, showing remarkable resilience despite geopolitical tensions in the Middle East and disruptions to key travel markets. On to cultural news now. The Athens Epidaurus Festival performances of the Iranian play The Child, scheduled for next week, have been cancelled due to escalating tensions between the United States and Iran, preventing the artists from travelling. Meanwhile, the Greek National Opera has unveiled a major new season for 2026-27, featuring landmark productions from Monteverdi's L'Orfeo to Stravinsky's The Rake's Progress, alongside Beethoven's monumental Missa Solemnis. In sports news now, at Roland Garros, Greek tennis star Stefanos Tsitsipas begins his campaign today against Frenchman Alexander Müller in the first round. Tsitsipas will be looking for a strong tournament run to rebuild momentum in the world rankings. In Thessaloniki, more than 400 employees, also from 35 companies, took part in the Northern Greece Work Sports Game, celebrating teamwork, fair play and workplace wellness. And in Vouliagmeni, over 400 swimmers joined the successful fourth summer swimming race organised by the Nautical Club of Vouliagmeni. And a quick look at the weather. In Attica, you can expect intervals of cloud with a chance of light drizzle in northern areas later today. Temperatures between 17 and 30 degrees Celsius, with northerly winds reaching 6 on the Boffa scale. In Thessaloniki, scattered drizzle is possible from midday, with temperatures climbing to 31 degrees. Looking ahead, instability remains limited on Wednesday, mainly affecting central and northern Greece and Crete. Showers and thunderstorms return briefly on Thursday and Friday, especially inland during the warmest hours. Temperatures will gradually rise, reaching 32 to 33 degrees, while the Holy Spirit holiday weekend looks set for warm and pleasant weather across both land and sea. And that's all from us for now from the Voice of Greece, together with the Athens News Agency. But there will be a new edition of Earth's Voice of Greece news later. 6 p.m. Greek local time. I'll be here with you with the latest updates. I'm Katerina Badzaiki, Nikos Tsiplakis on sound. Stay informed, stay curious, and thank you for listening.
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1: Hello from Athens. Here is the latest news in English from Hellenic News Broadcaster ERT and the Voice of Greece. Good morning, good afternoon and good evening in whichever part of the world or the planet you're in. I'm Katerina Badzaki. Christos Voulioklakis on sound. From Greece to the world, here are today's top stories. Greek authorities are intensifying efforts to contain the ongoing sheep and goat pox epidemic, which continues to spread across mainland Greece. 10 new cases were recorded in recent weeks, while nearly 489,000 animals have already been culled since the outbreak began in 2024. Officials warn the disease still poses a serious threat to livestock farming and Greece's vital feta cheese exports. Meanwhile, on Lesbos, foot and mouth disease has forced the culling of at least 20,000 animals. Authorities stress neither disease affects human health. In a major corruption investigation, police have arrested 39 people linked to the alleged misuse of European Union farm subsidies in the expanding OPEKEP scandal. Investigators say millions of euros were fraudulently claimed through false declarations of farmland and grazing areas, with 116 people now under investigation. The government has extended the 15 cent per litre diesel subsidy until the end of June due to continuing energy pressures, while Prime Minister Kyriakos Mitsotakis announced a 150 euro payment per child expected to reach nearly 1 million families. Greece's island healthcare system is under growing strain, with hospital workers warning of severe staffing shortages. In parts of Crete, the Aegean and Ionian Islands, hospital wards are closing and operating rooms remain unused due to a lack of doctors. Meanwhile, police arrested four suspects after an elderly woman near the Mokos was tricked out of 37,000 euros in cash and valuables through a telephone scam. Officers intercepted the group near Katerini and recovered the stolen property. And in a troubling case of digital abuse, police in Kilkis are investigating allegations that a 15-year-old girl's image was used to create a deepfake nude photo later shared among classmates. In southern Athens, scientists are investigating the mysterious foul smell reported across suburbs last week, with attention now turning to possible marine pollution near Salamis, after satellite data detected anchored vessels during the incident. And on a bright economic note, Greece's tourism sector continues to surge, welcoming 3.4 million visitors between January and March, an increase of more than 38% despite global uncertainty. In culture news now, at the Athens Epidaurus Festival, performances of the Iranian play The Child have been cancelled due to escalating tensions between the United States and Iran, preventing artists from travelling. Meanwhile, the Greek National Opera has unveiled an ambitious 2026-2027 season featuring major productions from L'Orfeo to The Rake's Progress. And in sports news now, at Roland Garros today, Greek tennis star Stefanos Tsitsipas begins his campaign against Frenchman Alexander Müller, hoping for a strong run to regain momentum in the world rankings. In Thessaloniki, hundreds joined the Northern Greece Work Sports Games, while more than 400 swimmers took part in the summer swimming race in Vouliagmeni. And last but not least, a quick look at the weather. In Attica, partly cloudy skies with a chance of light drizzle in northern areas later today. Temperatures up to 30 degrees Celsius. Thessaloniki may also see scattered drizzle with highs of 31 degrees. Looking ahead, temperatures will gradually rise to 32, 33 degrees, while the Holy Spirit holiday weekend looks warm and pleasant across most of Greece. And that's all from us for now from the Voice of Greece, together with the Athens News Agency. But there will be a new edition of ERT's Voice of Greece news later. Later means tomorrow 4 p.m. Greek local time. I'll be here with you with the latest updates. I'm Katerina Badzaki, Christos Voulioklakis on sound. And up next is Alexis Kostas with Voices and Music. 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

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There were clowns and elephants and dancing bears and a beautiful

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I don't know what, but when it was all over, I said to myself, is that all there is to the circus? Is that all?

And then I fell in love with the most wonderful boy in the world. We'd take long walks down by the river, or just sit for hours gazing into each other's eyes. We were so very much in love. And then one day, he went away, and I thought I'd die, but I didn't. And when I didn't,

I know what you must be saying to yourselves. If that's the way she feels about it, why doesn't she just end it all? Oh no, not me. I'm not ready for that final disappointment. 'Cause I know, just as well as I'm standing here talking to you, that when that final moment comes and I'm breathing my last breath, I'll be saying to myself,